0: 4 su sata. Ovo je Glas Hrvatske. Slijede vijesti na engleskom jeziku.
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3: And a warm welcome to all of our listeners. My name is Nikola Badovinac, and these are the top stories for Tuesday, the 9th of June, 2026. MPs debate law on undeclared work. Public sector unions concerned over salary freeze. Football team departs for USA ahead of World Cup. Lawmakers are back in Parliament this week to discuss a range of legislative amendments. Today, MPs debated the new Act on the Suppression of Undeclared Work, which is being fast-tracked to align with changes to the Foreigners Act ahead of the summer tourist season. Labor Minister Alen Ružić and MPs Božo Petrov, Anka Mrak-Taritaš and Marin Piletić.
4: Undeclared work is unacceptable, and this government will combat it with all available means. These amendments represent a significant step forward, helping to ensure dignified working conditions and supporting the continued development of the labor market. While imposing a 400% tax increase on small businesses and craftspeople, you come here portraying yourselves as protectors of workers. In reality, it is you who should be under investigation.
5: Urgent action needed because the ministry and the government have been asleep at the wheel. With the summer tourist season about to begin, they're scrambling to secure more foreign workers.
4: You're here talking about foreign workers, but you forget that the employment numbers in Croatia have never been higher.
3: The Ministry of Labor held talks with representatives of 11 trade unions to discuss a proposed salary freeze for state and public sector workers. The measures are part of the government's anti-inflation package, which is expected to take effect in the new year. Union leader Matija Kroflin and Finance Minister Tomislav Ćorić.
6: We are not satisfied with today's meeting because the message was deeply concerning. The government clearly intends to shift the burden of inflation onto employees in public and state services. They know their anti-inflation measures are ineffective, but in order to create the impression that they are taking action, they have chosen to focus on our salaries. Today's meeting was informative, and union leaders clearly outlined the concerns of their members. We fully understand those concerns. At the same time, all stakeholders must recognize their share of responsibility. Public and state services are of great importance. At the end of the day, they're employed by the government.
3: The European Commission today unveiled its 21st package of sanctions against Russia, which targets banks and crypto companies, and introduces a ban on Russian soldiers entering EU territory. Commission President Ursula von der Leyen also confirmed that formal accession negotiations with Ukraine and Moldova are set to begin.
7: In the next days, we will open the first cluster with Ukraine and Moldova. And this basically opens the door to the next phase of the accession process, the formal start of negotiations. And I do not need to tell you that the Commission stands fully ready to support Ukraine on its path to our European Union, where they belong.
3: Prime Minister Andrej Plenković welcomed young members of the Croatian diaspora currently on a two-week educational and cultural tour of Croatia. The program, launched in 2019, is designed to encourage young Croats to return and settle in their homeland. Marija Mandić, Zvonko Milas, and Andrej Plenković.
8: The Croatian story did not end when our grandparents boarded a ship or stepped onto a plane. It continued. It continued in homes, churches, football clubs, folklore groups, and communities across the world.
4: We hope that your travels throughout Croatia will be both enjoyable and enriching, giving you valuable insight into the land of your forefathers. We encourage you to embrace every experience and learn as much as possible, with the hope that one day you choose to make Croatia your home. The most pressing issue faced by Croatia over the past 7 decades is demographic decline. Every year there are fewer and fewer of us.
6: steps. We would therefore be delighted if some of you chose to build your future in Croatia and help strengthen our communities. More than 800 million euros is being invested each year in initiatives designed to support demographic revitalization.
3: Meanwhile, the Croatia for Children Foundation has launched a campaign to encourage more young people to start families. The goal is to reduce uncertainty through education and to highlight the benefits of parenthood. Mateja Glavaš and Renata Gubic.
9: Being a mother of six children is both a blessing and a challenge. Every day brings new lessons and opportunities to discover beauty and joy. Of course, there are unexpected situations along the way, but looking back, I can say that the experience has helped me grow and learn a great deal. There are many people in Croatia between the ages of 25 and 40 who want to start a family. At the same time, they face a range of concerns and often lack the support they need. As a result, many of them postpone parenthood. This campaign focuses specifically on this group.
3: And that wraps up the news, sports, and weather are next.
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3: The Croatian national football team departed for the United States today ahead of the start of the 2026 FIFA World Cup. Preparations will continue in Alexandria, Virginia, before the team travels to Dallas, where they will face England on June 17th. Martin Erlić and Petar Musa.
10: We're excited about the challenges ahead. Expectations are high because we're Croatia, and we're expected to achieve good results. We'll give our maximum in every match and stand by one another. That's the most important thing. We are satisfied with how preparations have gone so far. We have had plenty of time to train and focus on what matters most. Against Slovenia, we worked on correcting some of the mistakes we made against Belgium. We feel ready and are looking forward to the World Cup. The forecast for Wednesday calls for partly sunny skies with passing clouds. Rain and thunderstorms possible early in the morning and again towards evening, especially in central and northern areas of the continent. Mostly sunny in Dalmatia. Winds in the interior out of the north and northeast, while the Adriatic coast will get a strong southeasterly and southwesterly. Morning lows of 14 to 18 degrees Celsius in the interior and from 17 to 21 on the coast will give it a daytime highs of between 25 and 30 degrees around the country. And that wraps up the news. Be sure to follow us on social media. For the entire team here at the Voice of Croatia, this is Nikola Badovinac wishing you a pleasant remainder of the day.
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This morning, the police, on the orders of the Uskok Office for Prevention of Corruption and Organized Crime, searched the home and office of the mayor of Oroslavje, Viktor Šimunić. The mayor was not arrested, and a search was also ordered at the home of the head of the local tourist board, Maya Sheehan. Evidence gathered is being carried out based on criminal charges filed against the mayor for alleged criminal acts in organizing the summer stage and advent events in Oroslavje. Šimunić confirmed that the police knocked on his door at 6 a.m. this morning at the home where he lives with his parents and confiscated his computer and mobile phones. He believes that this is related to his statements about irregularities in the work of sports associations. It is indicative what is happening today after everything that was uncovered and is being uncovered. Evidently, you're not allowed to ask what public money is being spent on in this country. I believe that with this, the message is being sent that when something is uncovered to be suspicious, you're not allowed to ask where that money is going. I'm going to sleep sound tonight, and I can look every citizen in the eyes and in the face and be sound. Uskok reacted to Šimunić's claims, emphasizing in a statement that today's urgent evidentiary actions are a continuation of ongoing investigations that have been conducted for more than a year. The thesis about connecting today's actions by Uskok and the police towards the mayor of the city of Oroslavje with his recent investigative activity in the business of sports associations is absolutely untrue and presented with the purpose of attempting to discredit the criminal prosecution body, said the statement. They add that Uskok welcomes and supports the initiative of every citizen who factually points out possible illegalities in the work of any individual, state body, institution, association, or legal entity. For part of the opposition, the timing of Uskok's investigation is suspicious. Anka Mrak-Taritaš from the Glass Party. Somehow to me the timing is very debatable. It should be known exactly what is in question, and if there were truly grounds for Uskok to go, then the thing should be brought to an end. Most party member Nikola Grmoja. You can't fight against those who have political power and control the state attorney's office unless you're absolutely clean. I hope that Mr. Šimunić, the mayor of Oroslavje, is clean if he already entered that fight. However, Deputy Prime Minister Branko Bačić emphasized that any time is good for the fight against corruption. It is not up to you or me to judge when it is time to fight corruption. Always, regardless of the time, all measures must be implemented to prevent crime or corruption in the Republic of Croatia. I won't judge or evaluate the work of the state attorney's office in terms of if it should have done something at a certain moment. Bačić concluded that he is a supporter of the principle of presumption of innocence, including in the case of the mayor of Oroslavje. The High Criminal Court has upheld the verdict in the Sellotape case and rejected all appeals by the State Attorney's Office and the defendants, Branimir Glavaš, Gordana Getoš Magdić, Dinko Kontić and Zdravko Dragić, the court announced on its website. This upheld the first instance verdict of the Zagreb County Court from October 2023, according to which Gordana Getoš Magdić was finally sentenced to 4 years in prison for war crimes against the civilian population. Dinko Kontić and Zdravko Dragić were sentenced to 3 years in prison each, and Glavaš to 7 years in prison. The state attorney's office appealed, seeking harsher sentences for all defendants, while the defense sought acquittals or a new trial. However, the High Criminal Court rejected all appeals and upheld the conclusions of the first instance court. In Parliament today, MPs debated the final draft of the Law on Protection of Persons Involved in Public Activities, which would protect journalists, NGOs, scientists, and civil society from unfounded or malicious legal proceedings, or so-called slap lawsuits. Although all parties support the adoption of the law, the opposition has called out the governing party for the poor state of freedom of the press in Croatia. State Secretary at the Ministry of Justice, Fadila Bahović. With the proposed law, procedural guarantees are being established that protect the rights of people and legal entities included in public activities, against which malicious court procedures have been initiated, and they include securing the estimated costs of the proceedings, early rejection of obviously unfounded lawsuits, reimbursement for expenses of the procedure, fines, and other sanctions. Opposition MP Anka Mrak-Taritaš from the Glas Party. According to the Reporters Without Borders Index, in recent years, Croatia has seen a drop on the freedom of the press scale, and it is especially concerning that during Andrej Plenković's time in office, it is going further and further. Social Democratic Party MP Anita Curiš-Krok.
In Croatia, the biggest affairs are connected to the Croatian Democratic Union government, and they are often not uncovered thanks to institutions, but precisely thanks to journalists, whistleblowers, and more European prosecutors. After that, there is an attempt to shift responsibility from those that produced the affair to those that uncovered it. An interdepartmental firefighting exercise titled Safety 26 was held at the Učka tunnel today. About 100 people from all over Croatia participated, with about 40 vehicles from all emergency services. Firefighters, ambulance, police, Croatian Air Force, Red Cross, and Croatian Forests. The aim of the exercise was to test the safety of the tunnel by simulating a collision and treating a large number of casualties. Prime Minister Plenković also attended the demonstration exercise, and the firefighting commander of Istria County, Dino Kozlevac, stressed that the services are ready for all challenges. We can guarantee that Croatia is a safe country and that we have a response to such possible problems. And what I'd like to say, tourists still coming in bigger numbers have better protection while they're here on holidays than in their countries. Therefore, our system is secure, and in my opinion, security in Istria and Croatia has become a brand. Taking a quick look at sports, the Croatian national football team traveled from Zagreb to Washington last night and then settled into a camp in nearby Alexandria, which will be the team's base during the World Cup, which begins tomorrow. Croatia will play their first game in a week against England in Dallas. Coach Zlatko Dalic. We'll be scouting England and know in what manner they intend to show up. We have seen everything we need to see and know approximately what we need to know and what we will do in these 7 days. For us, this is a very important 7 days of preparation and adaptation to the conditions, climate, and everything waiting for us. Croatian captain Luka Modric had this to say upon arriving in the USA. It's a good atmosphere. We could barely wait to get here so we can begin to prepare in peace, and we are happy that we landed well. The flight went quickly, so we are glad to arrive at the hotel and begin training here in America. And tonight, the fifth and decisive game is being played of the Croatian Basketball Championship final playoff between Zadar and Cibona. That starts at 8:15 p.m. And the weather forecast for Croatia tomorrow, variably overcast and noticeably cooler, especially in the interior. Local rain showers and thunderstorms are expected during the morning. During the afternoon, skies should clear from the west, while Dalmatia will still see showers and thunderstorms in places. During the night, strong northerly and northwesterly winds are expected with gale force gusts, which should weaken during the morning. The coast will see a moderate to strong Bora wind with gale force gusts at the foot of the Velebit mountain, while the southern coast will see a moderate Sirocco wind. Morning temperatures will range between 14 and 18 degrees Celsius in the interior and between 17 and 22 degrees on the coast. Highs for the day are expected to range between 16 and 20 degrees Celsius in the interior and between 23 and 28 degrees on the coast. Before we leave you, here's a quick recap of the day's headlines. Police search Oroslavje mayor's home and office. Branimir Glavaš sentenced to 7 years in prison. Croatian football team arrives in the USA.

0: And that brings us to the end of this news bulletin. Thank you for joining us this evening. For Croatian Radio Television and the Voice of Croatia, I'm Branko Lozančić.
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3: And a warm welcome to all of our listeners. My name is Nikola Badovinac, and these are the top stories for Wednesday, the 10th of June, 2026. Major firefighting exercises underway. More funding allocated for green infrastructure. USKOK investigating mayor of Oroslavje. A major two-day interagency firefighting exercise began today. Emergency services and military personnel took part in simulated rescue operations following a multi-vehicle collision inside the Učka tunnel, as well as an open-air fire scenario. A government delegation led by Prime Minister Andrej Plenković was in attendance. Fire Chief Slavko Tucaković, Veterans Minister Tomo Medved, and Prime Minister Plenković.
4: These exercises demonstrated our ability to ensure the safety of both citizens and tourists through the coordinated efforts of the police, emergency services, and the armed forces. We will continue to do everything in our power to prevent wildfires and maintain the highest level of safety and security. I'm particularly pleased with the participation and performance of the Croatian Air Force, which we witnessed here today. Six Canadair water bombers and six air tractor aircraft are fully prepared and ready for deployment throughout this wildfire season. The investments made in firefighting and the entire homeland security system over the past few years are evident in your capabilities, high-quality equipment, and advanced operational techniques. All emergency services are fully coordinated and prepared to respond effectively whenever needed.
3: More than 130 million euros in EU funding was allocated today to cities, counties, and municipalities for hundreds of projects aimed at developing and improving so-called green infrastructure and public spaces in urban areas. Ministers Branko Bačić, Natasha Mikuš-Žigman, and Marija Vučković.
4: The aim of this program is to further adapt to climate change, improve energy efficiency, support urban transformation and renewal, promote the sustainable use of resources, space and infrastructure, and reduce construction waste. It is precisely these kinds of green projects and infrastructure improvements that help us adapt to the effects of climate change, which we experience every day through rising temperatures and far-reaching consequences. The program will improve air quality, enhance public health in urban areas, and help reduce disparities in quality of life between urban and rural communities.
3: The Prime Minister opened a new senior center in Medellin today during a working visit to Istria. The 9 million euro facility will accommodate more than 90 residents and provide services to hundreds more.
4: When all 18 new senior centers become operational in the coming months, the state, counties, and local government units will have taken a major step forward in expanding and improving the services available to our senior citizens.
3: The USKOK Anti-Corruption Agency carried out a search early this morning at the home of Oroslavje mayor Viktor Šimunić. The 35-year-old is accused of criminal activity linked to a summer music festival and Christmas market. The mayor says the investigation is connected to his outspoken criticism of a corruption scandal involving several sports associations.
4: After everything we have learned and will continue to learn from these corruption scandals is that we are not allowed to ask questions in this country about how and where public funds are spent. As for me, I will sleep peacefully tonight, knowing that I can still look my fellow citizens in the eye.
3: USKOK issued a statement dismissing the mayor's claims as false.
4: Drawing a connection between today's actions by USKOK and the police involving the mayor of Oroslavje and his recent inquiries into the activities of sports associations is entirely untrue and completely unfounded. Such claims have been made solely in an attempt to discredit the criminal prosecution authorities.
3: The Ministry of Demography and Immigration and Croatia's 14 public universities have agreed to cooperate on drafting a bill on demographic renewal and developing public policies to address the country's declining population. The aim is to reverse negative trends and keep young people in Croatia. Minister Ivan Šipić and University of Zagreb rector Stjepan Lakušić.
4: We are seeking not only assistance in drafting this legislation, but also that universities continue to open their doors to talented young people, to returnees, and to all those who wish to come back to Croatia or continue their studies here. Universities are distributed across all regions of Croatia, helping to ensure an educational system that strengthens the skills and development of young people. In this way, we create opportunities and jobs in cooperation with the academic community, helping to encourage young people to stay in the country.
3: The city of Vukovar has launched a fundraising campaign to build a new 5,000-seat stadium. If all goes as planned, construction is expected to begin next summer. Mayor Marijan Pavlicek.
4: I believe the entire country, as well as the diaspora, will take part in this fundraising effort. A range of donation options will be available through the website, which goes live today. I'm confident that we will raise the necessary funds so that by this time next year, construction work on the new stadium can begin.
3: And that wraps up the news. Sports and weather are next.
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3: Javier Caballo was officially presented today as the new head coach of Istra 1961. The 51-year-old Spaniard has signed a one-year contract with the club. The forecast for Thursday calls for passing clouds and noticeably cooler around the continent, with rain and thunderstorms during the first half of the day. Skies to begin to clear after midday from the west. Strong to very strong northerly and northwesterly winds to lose strength early in the morning, while the Adriatic coast will get a strong northeasterly and a southeasterly in the south. Morning lows of 12 to 17 degrees Celsius in the interior and from 17 to 22 on the coast. We'll give it a daytime highs of between 17 and 20 degrees around the continent and up to 28 along the coast. And that wraps up the news. Be sure to follow us on social media. For the entire team here at the Voice of Croatia, this is Nikola Badovinac wishing you a pleasant remainder of the day.
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